0: 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It's on a Marine Chrysler Pacifica minivan.
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0: Firefighter 332, respond to a juvenile complaint, 3563 Shady Pine Street. Caller heard someone ringing the doorbell and kicks the door. 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

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Macy's, 5500 Buckystown Pike. 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He was exposing himself, and they took a video. Area 58209.

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0: 50 northbound at Engelberger, Pennsylvania, Mary Boy Tom, 0425.
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0: Project 327, 328, the incident happened at Macy's. However, the females walked to Wawa, sent the caller the video, and the caller called from Wawa.
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0: Bridger. I think there is the Cunningham Falls Loop 61, if that makes any sense to you, Catoctin Loop.
1: Hey, yes, ma'am. I believe I know where we're going.
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0: Okay.

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0: 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U315, Walter.
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0: Spirit Talk, Power Spirit Copy, attempt to locate. Spirit Talk, ours 340 eastbound at the 15 split in Jefferson. You have a gray Nissan Rogue, West Virginia tag of 745786. 911 caller advises reckless driving, swerving, going under the speed limit, advising an elderly lady drinking a beer. If located, observe and appropriate. Notify the station, KJ918, at 2022.
1: I'm out at the Macy's. Can you advise where the complainant left all the suspects?

Able 372. 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Safe person number on those 2025.

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0: 叫了几声。Florida 28, I'm not getting a return. John Henry Paul 867.
1: Seven and 210-4 Frederick 326-112, respond to a disturbance. 4976 Corinne in Paris, Paul McCord in Paris. Facebook Marketplace seller was causing a scene, yelling and making threats, then left towards English Muffin Way. Maryland registration, 9 door deck tray, 2960. Area 68, 2029.

0: Frederick 702, what type of vehicle is that on?
1: It is a Nissan Altima.
0: Denver. Frederick 910, units welfare.
2: 115, you can close it out 10, my number.
0: 115, Denver.
3: 702, is it possibly Boy 67?
1: It could be, it's a slightly obstructed plate.
3: Showing John Henry Paul, Boy 67, currently a forward Nissan. His dual correction is just registered to a Shannon Castro out of West Palm Beach.
1: Ten four, thank you for the help.
0: Frederick 328, welfare.
2: Right.
0: 328, Templar.

0: please.
1: 1150, Denver. Is it going to be related to the theft?
0: Yes, ma'am.
1: 1150, Denver.

0: 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Have a follow-up by 21 in relation to the accident. FedEx wants more information.
1: 10-4.

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1: 326, case number 66135. Again, 66135.

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0: 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Between Montgomery County, 19808 Westerly Avenue, House Fire, 7 Alpha 4, 2049.
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1: 111.
0: 15 north, 15 southbound at South Seton, Maryland, 9 George Tom 5247.
1: 111, 10-4.

0: Correct, it'd be 33, or UL was be 24.
1: Negative, you got all this.
0: That's right. Check Old National Pike. Just past Ridge Road towards the middle town. Have a injured deer partially in the roadway.
1: Yeah, horse.

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1: 4934.
0: ECA Street, Gum Spring Road, Maryland, tag 71204, Charlie Yankee.
1: 4934, Temper.

0: 111 traffic.
1: 11.
0: Route 15 southbound, South Seton, Maryland, 9 George Lincoln, 6991.
1: 111, 10-4.

0: 7702, Rifflantua Roadway Hazard, 8607 Crystal Fountain Road, tree down in the roadway, area 1, 2102. Frederick, 111, Walter.
1: Okay.
0: 111, 10-4.

0: 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East Main Street is Apple Church. I'll give you the tag in a minute. I can't read it.
1: 23-11, 10-4.

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0: 15 south at Point of Rocks for Virginia Tag, Sam Young King 2728.

Analyst 19, engine 11 due. Route 15, 340 westbound to Route 180. Vehicle accident, number on both 2105.

0: 18 to 19. We can see it if you want. Rent the sheets. Ambulance 18 to ambulance 19. 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
0: Between Hines Avenue and Interstate 70. You have a 1050 PI. Car 45.
1: Rescue 1-4, you have me?

0: 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Area 421 OE.
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0: 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People in the house are playing very loud music. 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
1: Temper, can you do a 29 on a El Salvador driver's license? I don't even want to get anything back, just as long as it's 29 negative.
0: That's right, go ahead.
1: That's the Frank Union, Nora Edward Sam, it's a two-part. So, Frank Union, Nora Edward Sam, Lincoln Ocean, Paul Edward Zebra, first of Henry Edward Robert, Boy Edward Robert, Tom Henry, middle of John Ocean Boy Adam Young, or Adam Nora Young,
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0: Engine 11.
2: I'm going to have two for checkup. Can you start me a second ambulance, please?
0: Engine 11, requesting second BLS, 2111.
3: There is indeed a large tree here. 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
0: 792,
4: 10-4. MLS 18, do responding. Ran from Route 15, 341 down to Route 180. Vehicle accident. I'm Bravo, 2112.
0: Got it. 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
3: Three 7 9 7 8 12 Tesla.

eastbound West Patrick Street at Hillcrest, Massachusetts, Tagos 2, Hotel Kilo Victor 70, on a white Acura. Tagos coming back on Mazda.

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0: 632-702, respond to you. 11,826 Old Annapolis Road, off Green Valley River. He mentioned the route for a 64-year-old male conscious and breathing after an ATV accident. Area 419.
1: 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Pebble.
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3: Bill. 11,836, Old Annapolis Road, off of Green Valley Road, ATV accident,
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0: 316-10-4, 4934 welfare.
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0: She was saying someone wanted to hurt her. Her mother said she was going to see her in 20 or so minutes, but that was 30 minutes ago. And the caller doesn't know where she's living at and is concerned. 21-21.
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0: people on Boundary, that would be good, or come up that way.
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0: 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Be voluntary 17 with 75835 Charles over George. 75835 Charles on over George on white Honda Kirby.
1: 4905 10-4.
2: Protocol cars. Jefferson Pike in the vicinity of Jefferson Commons Way. Heavy number 2 male subject. Intoxicated on foot. Described as a number 2 male. White colored shorts, white shirt, white backwards ball cap. Subject appears to be walking towards the nearby condominiums or possibly towards downtown. If located, observe, take appropriate, notify the station. KG918-2133.
1: Alright, 3:30, respond to a noise complaint. 3620 Bucky Sandbag, Plant Road at 2120. They heard the first truck go up the hill and another one just went by. Area 6A, 2133.
0: 10-4.
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2: Gemini 2. 15 southbound at Modder Station. Pennsylvania, Mary X-ray Edward, 3506.
1: 792, 10-4.
3: 111 southbound.
1: 111, 10-4.

0: 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Where is that tree at?
1: 24 is handling. Can go available.
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2: Frederick 328, respond to a property theft in progress. 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Corey Himes walked in and is walking out with a safe. They want him trespassed. 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

0: Frederick 313 respond to a cold assault, 11907 Nagore Bridge Road, off Steiner Smith Road. Caller was cut, their house is bugged, and they're being threatened over messages. Area 2, 2141. 328, 10-4.
1: On duty is now with two subjects.
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1: 114, changing to an AFD 71.
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1: 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It's 3 George Mary, 3715, 3 ma'am.
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0: 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The music is stopped. You can close at 71.
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1: 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Again, 9953.

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1: Okay.
0: 910, 10-4.
2: 4934, Frederick. I've had a new suspect tag. Can you run it for me?
0: Yes.
2: 1-2-9-4-1-2, Adams, Key West, Virginia.

0: Hines, Henry Ida, Nora Edward Samford, Corey King, Ocean Robert Ida, 5:29:90.
1: Car 23, 10-4. 49:34. 129 or 12. To a Honda Civic, Jacksonville, registered to a William Haley out of Kearneysville, West Virginia, showing him out of January 2027. 29 days.
2: Go for it, thanks.

0: 9-5. This is Arcane. I'm working tonight.
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1: I just counted the area for safe call center and was unable to locate a patch along.
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0: As of right now, the other subject doesn't appear to have entered the store. We're going to check real quick on the footage.
1: All right. Does he want to go ahead?
0: The Corey Hahn suspect is already trespassed as of January. We'll have to confirm a PIS, and I'll ask about the other one.
1: All right, first off, 1 mile 1095.
2: 328, 1 mile 1095, 2158. Did you want us to confirm the trespass with PIS?
1: No, that's right. I'll take care of it.
2: 328, 10.

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1: Four, thanks.

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1: 328 Templar.
2: We're on 344. You can close the satellite.
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0: Have a caller at 6011 Stone Roller Street. Said they heard shots from the south of that address be in the area of the school.
1: I'm currently at the school. Hold you on the area.
0: 3013, 10-4.

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1: 702.
0: 15 northbound just past College Lane, Pennsylvania, Mary Robert Frank, 8641.
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1: 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Caller heard shots and car alarms going off and can see about two people running with flashlights. 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

0: 对，可以吃一次。早安。D32, you're available to take a dead deer in the middle of the roadway. The Fingerboard Road at Campus Drive. Right across from the high school.
1: 4-4. Hang on.
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Stage for police. Number about 2218.

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0: 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Frederick 327, Walter.
2: Okay.
0: 327, 10-4.

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0: 322, respond to a noise complaint. Golfer Road to Discovery Boulevard. 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Area 31, 22, 23.
1: Yep. 313, I'm up.
0: 313, 10-4, 322.
1: Devil.
2: Seven oh two traffic.
0: 702.
2: 15 northbound at 140, Virginia Temp Tag 82734 George.
0: 702, 10-4.

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0: 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I can handle it if they'd like.
1: 115, 10-4. Frederick 327, Walter.
2: Okay.
1: 327, 10-4.

Rescue 1, let's wait until we get clear shore here. Myself and Rescue 1 are going to be attempting to stop two Infinities, one with a Virginia plate, one with no plate. We're westbound taking the exit to 340. Copy the Virginia plate on the first one.

0: Virginia Fleet for the first Infinity is Tango Alpha Alpha 3224.
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2: Nothing short of an R1 answer, so you can close it out to me.
1: 115, 10-4. Frederick 702, Lawfare.
3: Oh, okay.
1: 702, 10-4. Roger, 323, Welfare.
2: Oh, okay. You can change it to a request and close it out. 71.
1: 323, 10-4.

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0: I don't think we need to do that if you're okay with what you got over there. 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
1: Yeah, this car is going to need a little bit more looking during flight attempts.
0: Yeah, we're moving up.

0: 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Go ahead. 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There's apparently a truck that's not stuck under the bridge, but he stopped at the bridge and he needs assistance getting back onto the roadway.
1: One fifteen north,
2: Mount Zion, Maryland Fence Ag, Tom 2803614.
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0: 11 to 30, correct, do have in 1035. 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

0: 7-2, traffic.
1: 7-2.
0: 15 southbound at Tom's Creek, Maryland, 4 Frank Mary, 9786.
1: 7-2, 10-4.

0: 11 o'clock. Change of address is going to be 10:37. There's some confusion on here. We'll get it worked out.
1: I just need to confirm dispatch location 2238.

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0: I'm 70 east at 670 south. We're on the on ramp. It's a maroon Santa Fe, no tag.
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1: Accidental, 71.
0: 314, 10-4, Frederick, 702, welfare.
2: I'm okay.
0: 702, 10-4.
3: Before Frederick, that trust you, eh?

0: Ambulance 319 5135, Charleston Court, involving some trace. Injured person from a fallen arm, Bravo 2247.
1: One 15, traffic. 115.
2: 270 South, Monoxie River, round tag 6, David Henry, 10964.
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0: 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First name Ernesto. Edward Robert, Nancy, Edward Sam, Tom, Ocean. 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
1: 115, 10-4.

0: 11 to Frederick.
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0: Seen a small amount of CO in the garage from a motorcycle. Garage has been ventilated. Myself, the ambulance, ALS, has left to return to search.
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0: 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Can you confirm if that's him?
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0: So far.

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0: 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There's unruly noise at 2300 today. 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

0: Frederick 332, respond to a request by 21 contacting Mike. His children are with his ex, and they're supposed to FaceTime him every night, and the ex has violated the order. Area 4, 2319.
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1: Okay.
0: The same subject is Class C valid through Maryland, 29 negative, and you'll have mics, no ETA.
1: All right, thank you.
0: Product 115, welfare.
2: 10-4, were you able to get an NVA return for that tag?
0: Same.
2: 115, 1022, mine just loaded.

0: Frederick 392, respond to a suspicious vehicle. Dairy Queen, 363 Urbana Pike. There's a van in the parking lot that should not be there. Area 5, B2324.
1: Yeah.

0: 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You'll have Mike in 30, 35 minutes.
1: 10-4, can you say the VIN on the door, please?
0: 10-4.

0: Analyst 19, ten responding, 90, R Romeo, Waverly Drive, unit 303, injured person from an assault. Police on the scene, 9 Bravo, 2328.
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0: 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Walk down to the Silverado pickup truck. Cannot identify the target.

0: 115, Travis.
1: 115.
0: 78 eastbound, exit 89, round to Ag 4, Charles Robert, 8737.
1: 115, 10-4.
2: Okay, use the form Delta, 8-5, okay, out of Wisconsin.

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1: It was an employee from the data center. The caller followed her and doesn't know why she was on the property. Area 6A, 2336.

Product call car, special attention area 8. Be on the lookout for a white Infiniti sedan that was last seen going towards Rocky Springs Road. Was following the caller in the area of Yellow Springs Road and Crescent Crossing. 2346.

333 for 2729. Last of John, Ocean, Henry, Nancy, Sam, Tom, Ocean, Nancy. First going to be Mary, Adam, Robert, Tom, Henry, Adam. No one's going to be Virginia. Date of birth is going to be 6/27/53. 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
0: Johnson's subject is showing a valid operator's license through Oregon, 29 negative.

Can I read them? Speak up. No, we don't need to talk to me. I'll break off.

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1: 10

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1: 71.
0: 332, 10-4. ALS 238, ALS 23, Joe. 8380, Ball Road, off Reels Mill Road. Cryo patient, I'm Bravo, 0020.

Southbound, the 16-mile marker. Southbound 15, the 16-mile marker. Disabled. Navy blue, Chief Liberty.

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0: When you get a chance, 1021 dispatch, please.

traffic for National Park and Elsling. 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

0: Line sends located. The front passenger side tire being completely off the vehicle. We will start a tow for it. I attempt to locate northbound 27880, Black Forest Gate, all over the road, pounding appropriate KGNLA, 037.
1: Three twelve.
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0: Frederick to 332, 333, respond for a commercial alarm. Starbucks, 3260 Bennett Creek Avenue, between Bennett Creek Boulevard and Fingerboard Road, showing back of house door number 2, area 5B, 0039.
1: 333, I'll handle.
0: 333, 10-4, 332, stay 10-8.

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0: 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The 3-4 West 180 split from Jefferson, Maryland 1. Maryland 25620, Shane Lincoln.
1: Three twenty three ten four.

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East South Street at South Street. Follow them, Maryland Tag 4, Echo Charlie 2235. It's a gray Honda Sierra.

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1: No. 4905.
2: Yeah, with that 1037 vehicle on the park off second, just off Souter. The Pennsylvania Mary X-ray Mary 0742. Mary X-ray Mary 0742 is on a white BMW.

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1: 3:32, go ahead.
0: That's a Tom, Union, Robert, Charles, Ida, Ocean, Sam, versus Edward, Nancy, Robert, Ida, Queen, Union, Edward. Date of birth is 5/23/2007. I wasn't getting a return.
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1: Six.
0: 340 westbound, mile marker 12, speed Virginia, Sam Zebra, Mary, 5391.
1: Six, 6, 10, 4.

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Area 6A, 147.

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1: 326.
0: 340 westbound, Mount Zion, Virginia, Sam, Young, Paul, 4634.

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Injured person from Apollo, non-Bravo, 224.

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Diabetic 9 Bravo 252.

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Building 1541, 1541 Porter Street. First fire alarm at Charlie 307.

0: Who's your 6 traffic?
1: 326.
0: 340 westbound Mount Zion, speed Pennsylvania, Nora Frank Lincoln, 6158.
1: Three 26, 10-4.

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0: Three 16 and 4.

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0: 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It's the Maryland 6, Edward David, 5940.

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0: Okay, two vehicle anchors. It's a tow for a Honda Accord with 34 inch.

Burger to 336-228, respond for a physical domestic. 6846 Carnation Drive, Mountain Village, 1017. Ariana's reporting that her dad is coming at her sister. He's intoxicated. Area 6A, 437.

Frederick to 336, and Eunice, the caller is on Alex Court. It's 5917 Alex Court. She knocked on someone's door there.

0: thank you, and then always come back. Yeah, but then it came back.
1: No, Indian just returned.

0: Director 2328, 323, respond for physical domestic 5546 Westcott Circle. Dominic's reporting. They're leaving. He got kicked out, resided with father while he was packing. Father burst into his room. Area 6A, 501.
1: Three twenty-three.
0: 326, 10-4, 323, 8-10-8.

0: And units responding to Westcott Circle. The 1017 is on a bicycle. He's headed back to the location now. He had been on Brantford, but it's coming back.
1: 10-4-336 and IR 23.
0: 326, 10-4.

0: 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It's a small blue SUV into a guardrail blocking a lane. 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Mount Airy Police Department is off duty and needs us to respond. 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

appointment. It's 129-602 Crossover Court, off Bushy Tail Drive in Emerald Farms. Andrew Persephone, assault police on the scene, 9 Bravo 611.

0: 421.
1: Can you have me action to any car down to break it now?
0: Yeah, boy.

It's 19-682 crossover court off Bush Tail Drive in Emerald Farms. Second injury, first criminal assault. Police on the scene, 9 Bravo, 625.

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07 check. Street at the 15 southbound off ramp, West Virginia 52494 7A as an Adam.

Then 16-1 at 7-2, Rescue Squad 8, Washington Ambulance 75-6, Ambulance E-9, ALS 8, 10-903, MS-901, New Interstate 70, eastbound near the Myersville rest area. Vehicle accident, vehicle rollover 9 Delta 640.

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Interstate 70 eastbound near the rest area. Vehicle accident, vehicle rollover 9, Delta 645.

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0: 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A fourth party caller, not on the scene, reporting that there's someone moving vehicles that shouldn't be. 653.
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0: former Air Force is about to clear. 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This is a charter vessel.
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0: Route 40 at Easter Day for a deer that needs to be put down.
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0: Roger.
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0: Made it all the way down to Pleasant Walk Road, and nothing was left.
1: Hey, DNR just called. There's a subject standing by with it.
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0: 10-4, just will talk to Glenn McCrum to Mr. Taylor.
1: 10-4. I was trying to call the complaint that they had.

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Just 9 Robbie, 732.

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Just be 9 Bravo 733.

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and 33 respond for an ATL in the area of 17 and the Potomac River Bridge. Loudoun County is passing along the gray Chevy four-door Virginia registration, Sam Union Lincoln 3129 was swerving and headed into Maryland. 743.

0: four.
1: Yeah.
0: Valid through West Virginia. He has an expired Maryland license.
1: What's the West Virginia sound like for you?
0: Golf 217-249. Golf 217-249.

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1: Yes, sir. This unit will be on the air, available at the academy for training.
0: That's 231-751.

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1: Mike 37 transporting 812.
2: Rescue Squad 3 to Frederick. We're on the air at the Training Academy. 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

0: 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Squad's on set.
1: Responding Interstate 70 westbound near Holler Road, tractor trailer fire, 9 Charlie 813.
2: Injuries bound, didn't see anything.
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1: That's correct, before.
0: Okay, we got the Tennessee tag for the trailer.
1: Yeah, I live it.
0: Tennessee uniform to semi trailer.
1: It was Tennessee uniform 3-2.
0: Uniform 5-3-2. 576-532.
1: That's one.

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1: Fourth.
0: Check on a vehicle in the median, westbound 70 between the 58 and 59. It's a gold Toyota Prius.
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0: Two seven five two five one eight seven.
1: 8 4 10 4.

I still didn't get anything back as far as D-27. 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He's valid.

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0: This unit in Airboat 28 is going to be on the air. Engine's on theft.
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Fire alarm 9, Charlie 46.

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1: V4.
0: Alright, everybody's clear. Hugo's on assistance to rally, he's on the shoulder. And Teddy.
1: 7-4. 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
0: Yes.
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0: There's 125 respond for a roadway hazard in the area of Kelly Road and McKay Road. A tree hovering over the road and interfering with traffic. 851.
1: 135.

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0: 132 Victor. The tree limb's blocking one of the two lanes, or it's passable, however. If you could have County Roads come out here and cut this limb down, it is going to be on private property, however.
1: Yeah.
0: I'm not trying to make it for the homeowner, just as earlier.
1: Cancel.

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1: It's a pretty good size limb, and it's blocking the one lane completely, so preferably to

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It's 179 ALS 17, Carolina 12-2. 14,646 petichord rate off Cobb Run Road, trouble breathing, 9 Bravo, 903.

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0: 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Trouble breathing, 9 Bravo, 9 or 6.
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1: Rescue Squad 14 on the air.
0: Again,
2: coming on task. Rescue Squad 14, on or so. Frederick
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2: 126, welfare.
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1: 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Fires down 9 Charlie 918.

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0: credit 125, 132, sounds like they're actively engaging and the door's been opened. There's children on the scene. We're still trying to get information.
1: Is this verbal or physical in nature?
0: We were initially told verbal. We're still trying to sort it out.
1: Several.
2: One twenty-six. Can I get that 1029 and 1027, please? Last name of Moore. Robert Edward. Charlie Henry. Edward Keel. Edward. Nora. Nora. Middle name phonetically is Adam. Nora. Adam. Sam Pine. Adam. Sam Light. Adam. Date of birth 5/14/94.
0: Okay, your radio trailed out. Can you give me the middle name and the date of birth again?
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3: 136. 134. You can keep everybody else in service. Add me that and I'll advise.
1: Did you guys put everybody else in service on the suicide attempt?
3: Yeah, that's right. I'll advise once I get there.
1: 101, your discretion.
4: 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I'm back 134 in place.
1: 10-4.

0: 134 Frederick, as of right now, we do not have an apartment number, correct?
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0: 100, 134.
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0: 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They won't open the door to look for the apartment number, and they can't give us the phone number they're calling from.
1: Yeah. Are you able to get an AIM or anything?
0: We'll attempt.

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0: Name of Soria, Sam, Ocean, Robert, Ocean, Robert, Young, Adam.
1: Can you give that one more time?
0: Soria, Sam, Ocean, Robert, Young, Adam.
1: Definitely, thanks.

Apparently they're contacting us through an iCloud email address, or contacting the hotline through that. The iCloud email address is on the card. Now she says they're stepping out.

0: 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Switching back, title.
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1: Good.
0: The 13-year-old told the caller that it's A31 and that it's 5722. Also, the person's wearing sweats and a sweatshirt that says 97 on it.
1: Okay, because 5722 does not have that apartment number.
0: We'll try again.

Frederick 136, respond for a 911, 6909 Alex Court in Mountain Village. Phase 2 location, got hung up on the callback. 1039.

Predator 125, respond for a phase 2911 in the area of 13209 Carlyle Court off Charles Drive. 1042.

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2: 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Someone's identity is being used. Hold it at 3.
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1: Medic 2A transporting 1118. Teams reporting a white school bus in the roadway in the area of the curve of the floods. 1118.

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3: Negative.

0: 有。Traffic at the 55 mile marker from Blue around Nature's signal tag. What is that?
1: Four nine three.
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0: 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Vehicle accident, automatic crash notification. 9 Bravo. ALS 17 and quarters 1120.
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2: LS 18 ends at 11, Chief 3 responding, Stony Creek Drive, Jefferson Pike, J5, send automatic crash notification, 9 Bravo, 1129.

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1: 10-4.

0: Rescue Squad 3 to Frederick. We're clear of the Academy. Moving up to 31 first due.
1: Rescue Squad 3, 1131.
2: Section. I'll continue on down Stony Creek for a little bit.
3: 31. He's two showing in front of 57, 54 Stony Creek.

0: 33, respond for a 911. 6742 Mount Philip Rudolph, Broadford Park Street. The 1017 traced his son's phone to the location of an Uber car that it was left in. The driver came out and they've since recovered the phone and he said no longer needs assistance. 1132.
1: Can you close it?
0: 1133, 10-4.

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0: 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Is this by 21 or are they at it, that address?
1: I believe it's going to be by 21.
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1: 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Unknown if they have any weapons. 11-37.
2: 1-24.

0: Predator 136, respond for destruction of property. Royal Farms, 6730 English Muffin Way. N17 reports a customer kicked the door and cracked the glass. They operate a red Jeep, Maryland registration, 2 Edward Tom, 1702, 1140.
1: Denver. 34 Frank, is it a red Jeep in that subject still on scene or they leave?
0: It's a red Jeep. We've not been told if they left or not.
1: Denver, I'm 1060, you can have me that.
0: Okay, and the Jeep left on new design toward corporate.

0: 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They're in the process of getting it moved out of the way. You just close it out, 71.
1: 134, 10-4.

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1: 436.
0: I'm in the 4400 block of Ballinger Creek, Maryland 5, George David 0398 on a blue Mustang.
1: 10-4.
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3: 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Make this a request, officer, post 71. 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
0: 2311, is that for?
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0: 125.
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0: That's right.

582-6731 Meadow Lawn Circle off Park Rose Court, Lake Leonore Meadows. Mental patient, police on the scene, 9 Bravo, 1145. Ambulance 158 responding, 1146.

do in responding. 1801 Dyrum Park Drive, Picton Commons Drive, and Commons of Avalon, at Balmoral P9, Bravo 1147.

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0: going to be further. Did the daughter have an ETA for this warfare?
1: Maybe if you want to give her a call.
0: If you could, I appreciate it.
1: 10-4.
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0: 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Alan 15 at Jefferson Street for a PD.
1: Please help. God bless. To number 2 female, approximately 85, with white curly hair. Area 5A, 1212.
2: 134, I got it.
1: 10-4, 136, okay.
2: One 132 to 134, dispatch 43. I saw her yesterday. Panhandling. 10-4. I appreciate it.
0: Twenty, 10-4.

132. 125, caller's ETA is 20 minutes. She'll be arriving in a blue Chevy. There's a door code on the card. Two other vehicles are in the driveway from a silver and a white hybrid vehicle.

0: Munich 319, transponding priority 1 to FHH with the EMS supervisor.
1: Munich 319, transporting 1216.

0: 131, respond to a request officer in the area of 10,039 Longs Mill Road. Callers advising this person driving a truck with dead tags down the road, still obtaining further area 2, 1219.
1: Tower.

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1: At female subject, she's Ocean King. 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I'm closing out 71.
0: 134.10.4.
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1: Okay, it's going to be a black Chevy SUV and a white Kia.

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1: Ambulance 3H, Roger, we'll take that.
0: Okay, 1227.
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0: 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Spring Arbor Living, 6601 English Boston Way, room 116. Injured person from a fall, 9 Bravo, 1242.
1: Alright, thanks.
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1: Okay.
0: 10-4. Maybe that's 370, 1258.
1: Yeah, second tow for the Chevy Equinox. They have front end. The 40 West has a dolly. They might be able to get both.
2: It's south now, and then I'll check with them.

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0: 134 Freedom, 1023 at the jail. Did the commissioner advise what vehicle they were in?
1: Negative. Advised that they didn't see the car and didn't have security footage of it.
0: That's that key right there, 134.

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0: 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You're going to start to stand by. FEMA Center 2, the patient is conscious. He's talking in the background.
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0: 112, 136, respond to a mental subject. 8740 Ball Road, off Tabler Road. Caller writes, their 17-year-old son is having some mental health issues. He's biting himself and banging his head on the wall. Still attending further. Area 5A, 1309.
1: 136. What's up?
2: Spoke with the Fairmont Corporal. They checked their files and they don't see anything on their end for the subject. City got the call as well. Sounds like they got a needed a sign.
3: Sending someone down here, or do they want us to service?
2: Sending someone, I don't know if they're direct or even with her. I can find out if you'd like her.
3: Yeah, we're out with her. They won't come down here. We'll figure out if we can just do the entire hearing here at the commissioner's office.

Ambulance 259, paramedic engine 251 due, 10,900 Veranda Lane between Starling Alley and Lansdale Boulevard. Trouble breathing 9 Bravo 1311.

112-136, the caller's reporting that the subject is violent. He's continuously pushing and punching, and that the entire family is deaf.

0: Ambulance 179, ALS 17 due, 14402 Black Ankle Road, off Unionville Road. Decreased level of consciousness, 9 Bravo 1314.
1: Yes, 10. I'm the city, don't get her.
2: 10-4.

0: 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Start me and 2307. A follow-up to a trespass complaint. We're going to be at number 10 Summit in about 2 minutes.
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0: 25 Zulu Charlie, Eagle 1, the Equinox, has changed your mind. They're going to call around. Southbound, just take in the vehicle, too.
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0: 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Open line, noise is heard. Unable to call back, 911 only number, area 7, 1319.
1: Oh. 126, out there, he could cancel him.
0: 126, 10, 4133 direct.

0: 12013 Wolfsville Road, 10013 Wolfsville Road. You'll be checking on a 92-year-old male by the name of Harry Parks. Apparently, one of the caregivers has called, advised that he's home, apparently by himself. He's not able to move well. I'll put you a door code on the card.
1: Correct.
0: Right.
1: Is the EMS already?
0: No, not to. You can't figure out what you have.

They're advising that the daughter went to visit her kids. She may get back more mood impaired. And apparently, she neglects to take care of him when she's that way.

0: 136.
1: Good.
0: Will you be sufficient? I'm right down the road from the CIA.
1: Yeah, I'll be good. I'm walking in. Just realize I have no radio on here.
0: I'll be out of them shortly.
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0: I'm about to roll up to it.

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1: Okay.

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2: Correct. So,

0: Hey,
1: that's Edward and Route there. What did you need?
0: Actually, they can disregard if they were coming. Just so you know, the card, the sign for Baldwin Road in Green Valley was taken out.

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0: 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Are your cards available?
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0: Clear from this address. Final address is going to be, I believe, 10 Iron Master, and we'll be en route.
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0: 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Stroke patient 9 Bravo 1338.
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0: 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The vehicle is going to be a blue Toyota minivan, Virginia tag, Sam Young Tom, 9178. As they left, not sure if they're in the parking lot or not.
1: 10-4, just pulled in.

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1: Yes.
0: Four Golf Bravo, 0403, White Honda Accord. Second Romeo Hunt 8, Charlie Bravo, 1145, Black 4-150.
1: 2310.
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3: 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Maryland, East Charles, Paul, 6611.

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1: 436-10-4. Frederick to 113.
3: Yes.
1: 8 Charles Paul 6611 comes back valid, expiring 10/31/26 to a Stacy Alicia toy subject out of Adamstown on a 2016 Toyota Corolla, and the 29 is negative.

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0: I have an additional story to me. The rear garage door is open, but the interior door is closed.
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0: 2381, Frederick. Units are clear from Iron Master. Was there a number attached to the person that called in?
1: That's right. Called in by a Drody subject. Number's on the card.
0: 10-4, ma'am. Thank you. I'm going to leave it open for now, but units are clear from this address. It should have been the last follow-up.
1: 10-4.

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1: You can change the request to AOPD. Just close it out, 71.
0: 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One 12.10.4.

0: 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I will be following the ambulance FHA Springville.
1: 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Or 3610-4.
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I spoke with him. He's still here, and he's advising he can get up and walk inside if he needs to. His daughter was checking on him every half hour or so. She said as well, she and her husband's not 10:55 or anything. Everything goes pretty well today.

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0: 10-23-08, copy 911, Goodwill, 3 Thurmont Boulevard. Immediate hang up on callback. They confirm no emergency. 1409.
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0: 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It'll be separate from the selective.
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1: 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I'm 1023.
0: 10-4, Canada 2308 direct. One 132-125, respond to a verbal domestic. 6958 Meadow Point Terrace. Caller's Russell, advised him and his mother having a civil dispute. Area 16-14-13.
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0: 32, advises us it's a civil dispute.
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0: 10-4. I'll handle 129 incident service.
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0: like 4922. Respond to domestic. 726 Tennessee Parkway. Stephanie advised that her friend's son is being aggressive at hitting her. He is autistic. Someone's going to be 13 years old. Also advised that someone on scene is going to need medical attention, might have a broken nose. 1414.
1: Four 933, clear my patrol, 6-1, I made it up.
0: 4933, 10-4.

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0: I checked with staff and everything appears to be fine.
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0: That's right.
1: 10-4. 49-22, you want us to start EMS stage?
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1: For 426 welfare.

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1: 114 address is 8740-8740 Ball Road.
0: 10-4, thank you.

0: 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Contact Selena, Area 6A, 1417.
1: That worked.

0: 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Route 194, West Frederick Street. Injured person from an assault. Staged for police. 9 Bravo 1418.
1: Once 1210, former Fitzgerald.
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0: 4922 Frederick. Can you confirm the address is 726 South Amicdale?
1: That's right, 726. If as the door is cracked open, officers are, can proceed in.
0: Give him a 1021 back. There is no 726.
1: 10-4, standby.

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1: 4.
0: You can close this follow up 71, link it to the case number on the card, and then can you open me up another related follow up at the Rural Farms off English Muffin?
1: 134, 10-4.

0: 3126 responded an animal complaint near Apollo Road and Route 40 alternate. I just passed the Foxfield entrance on the left. Car where someone hit a deer. The deer broke its legs on the side of the road. He said it needs to be put down. Area 7, 1427.
1: 7-4.

0: Or 134.
1: Yeah.
0: 134, I have a follow-up for you. Lime Kiln. Caller saying the bus is still in the middle of the road. Is it stack under you?
1: 10-4. I'll check it out after the follow-up at the rural farms.
2: 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You can give it to me.
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0: Are you involved?
1: No, go ahead and start EMS, motorcycle versus car. Everybody's moving around, but just for check.

0: Affirmative. 1-2 Rescue Squad, 10 ambulance, 2-2 non-ALS, 30 EMS, non-ATU. West Main Street, area of New York, for Route 15 southbound, motorcycle accident. There are police on the scene. 9 Delta, 1438.
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2: For the theft I had at 5710 Shelby Court, the number that's on the card, I believe, might be wrong. Can you have your call taker double check it?
1: 10-4.

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1: Have a theft. 5-10-21 that occurred last night in Imesville. 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
0: Vehicle number one will be Maryland, tag 4 Mary David 3303. And vehicle number two will be PA motorcycle tag 81 John Lincoln 5.
1: 2311-10-4.
2: Three or nine, go around. First flight 10 is on the seat, one down in the grass in front of 317 West Main Street.
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2: 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You got a patient priority in category.
0: Charlie at this point.
3: You got an update on the number. Do you want us to put you back on the card?
4: Yeah, sorry about calling. I appreciate it.
3: All good, 10-4.

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1: Can you start my Florida body with location for a tow, please?
0: That's right.
1: It'll be a car and a motorcycle.
0: We'll be on starting.
2: Four thirty six ten four. Medical car 7 Blue King, got on to 70 unknown directions, the black Ford F-150, operating by number 2 male. Apparently was racing in town. If located, take a permit.
0: Two 4933 welfare.
3: Okay, 4922 will be running ambulance to FHH for EP.
0: 10-4.

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2: Transfer all citizen 911 on East D Street. 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Accidental dial. Okay, close.
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0: 132 Frank. 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
1: Can you contact Pennsylvania for me, please, given the tag number for the motorcycle, that 81 John Lincoln 5 PA tag, and get the insurance information for me, please. Put it on the car. Thank you very much.
2: Thirty-six, copy tag.
0: 36.
2: Virginia, Tom, David, George. 802 Ford Fiesta.

MS-238, ALS-23 due, truck 23 responding, 2349 Dixon Road, Authentic Creek Crossing, carbon monoxide of a sick person, 9 Delta, 1502.

0: Predator 2-126, respond for a fraud, 6040 Forum Square, between Margarita Way and Polo Lane in Jefferson Tech Park. Jalen's reporting that the brother stole the grandfather's credit card and social security number, and the brother has a warrant. 1503.
1: 704.
2: I got it.
0: Extra.
1: 10-4, Peggy.
2: 23-11. Carter, 23-11.
3: Go ahead.
2: I just spoke with a PCO up at PSP Chambersburg. They said they're not able to look at, pull up the insurance information either.
3: 10-4, thank you.

0: 问题是，
1: can you try to contact the homeowner and see if there's anybody supposed to be here? There's four total cars that we can see in the driveway.
0: Yeah,

0: Another garage is open as well.
1: 10-4. Are you two sufficient?
0: Yeah, we should be all right.
1: 10-4.

0: Part two, all cars, spare copy, attempt to locate. Part two, all cars, be on the lookout. 15 southbound. Anywhere between Lewistown and Fort Detrick. On a 2015 Honda Odyssey, gray in color, VA plates unknown. Caller advises his 87-year-old father to operate in the vehicle. Has confused as to his current location, been driving for the last 5 hours. There is a tracking device on the vehicle, which the son has access to. And the last location given was between Lewistown and Fort Detrick on 15 southbound. The,
1: Can you tell for that?
0: Richard.
2: Frederick 111-113. Respond for a suicide threat, 8418 Forsyth Lane off Challenge Walk in Discovery. 1017 reports that the husband has threatened suicide and has threatened to use 1032s against any officer that charges him and says that they don't have weapons other than a knife. 1508.
3: No. 132. Here for him. The owner should have a black Acura RDX and a silver RAV4, and then there's two people that were going over to the house to check it as well. The family member opened the garage door. 10-4, we're in contact with him.
1: Okay.

0: Frederick 436 Welfare.
1: Okay.
0: 436, 10-4.
2: Negative. All right. Your old is all we need down there. Point, are you okay on that south?
0: /125, 10-4.
2: No, you're not.

0: Kennedy, Virginia. I got called out from George 8082.
1: 10-4.
2: Ambulance 19, do you have 501 on the scene? For Dietrich Building, 1416. 1416 Randall Street, off of Porter Street. Mental patient. Police on scene, 9 Bravo, 1510.

0: I will be en route to 5761 Billet Street, apartment 301 in Newmarket.
1: 10-4.

0: 132 clear. What was that last transmission? Something about Newmarket.
1: Once Martin's going to an address in Newmarket, he gave us the address.
0: I gotcha. Appreciate it.
1: Yeah,

0: 33, where are you at? Hey, guys. Pointer Frederick. The last update, the location is going to be westbound 70 between 40 and Caramel Park area. You want to let Hagerstown know, it's probably headed their way. I'm going to try to catch up.
1: Ten four.
0: I'll be eastbound the 18 if you want to put me on that pair.
2: 10-4. 16 is going to be a 2015 Honda Odyssey gray in color. PA plates unknown, operated by a number 2 male, 87 years of age.

0: Hardenberg. He's already in the marginal area on 70. That was 60. It might be a good idea to or 52 step on the mountain on South Mountain.
1: B6, copy.
0: Found around clear screen, so just keep me updated.
2: .30-6-10-4.

He does a Honda Odyssey, is that right? Careful, low instructor.

0: for 111 units responding to 48 Lane. 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
1: Transfer. 1519.

0: 23. 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I got 102 Highway and P60. You can turn around at Townsville Pike, so.
1: Male's outside with the knife. The female doesn't feel comfortable. She's still inside.
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0: wanted to. They're on scene with the subject down in the front yard. He got the knife in his hands. We'll give him a 10-3.
1: Come from the route.
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1: Not Terminator, say with the record. 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
0: Negative, but I will once it hits its tail time.
1: Many thanks.

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1: Okay, you can close that traffic stop, Pat. Yeah, go back to this order.
0: 10-4.

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0: Ambulance 2492, 8418 Forsyth Lane off of Challenge Walk and Discovery. Mental patient. Police on scene. Stage 4 police, 9 Bravo, 153 West.
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3: Good. 1716, Jefferson Pike, Apartment B Bravo. 911 hang up call. There was a cry heard in the background. Immediate disconnect. It's a 911 only phone that originated the call. They're not able to call it back.
4: Yeah.

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1: 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We're having him in custody.
0: 10-4-1, male in custody, 1536.
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2: 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We'll talk about the incident.

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1: 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MAC 37 transporting 1543.

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0: Frederick 101. I know you're busy. I've got a 911 intending for the north. The area cars are obviously tied up.
1: 10-4, I'm clear. What do we got?
0: 11617 Hunt Club Road. The Fairmont Sportsman Club spoke to Matt on call back. He advised accidental.
1: 10-4. We can go ahead and close it out. Thank you.
0: 10-4. And you're clear of the other car?
1: That's right. Back in service.
0: 10-4. Frederick, 2311, welfare.
2: I'll make sure James Frederick can check my welfare.
0: 10-4.
3: 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And Hazmat support 33. 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

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Tumac River at Sino Canal at a 47-mile marker. Need disconnect on callback. Stated that phone was with a waterproof back. Accidentally dialed. Confirm emergency. 86, 86, 86.

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0: Ambulance 38, paramedic engine 311 due. G800 Genesis Lane, Unit 601, diabetic. 9 Bravo 1558.
1: G70 southbound at the ramp from Buckystown to 270 southbound. You get a 1050 PD there. It's going to be a black VW Passat and a white Mercedes. We can go ahead and... Yep. Get her on it. Get back to the CIS module. You got it.

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that charts on scene, he's got one vehicle that's actually at the bottom of the ramp by the highway there. Maybe two or three other vehicles that are up on the ramp. Only two have been reported to be involved in the accident, though.

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The 61 Vineyard. Heat exposure. 1611.

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Copy a 911, 3903, Warlock Circle. 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

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Diabetic, 9 Bravo 1617.

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1: Ten four, we'll get them started.
2: Twenty three, is that a male or female?

0: point, Frederick. Let Evis know. We're probably going to be on southbound 270, just south of the ramp here, moving on to the shoulder, getting out of the freeway.
1: Thirty-two, 10-4.

0: What's 37 engine 311 do on the ramp from Route 85 to Interstate 270 southbound? Vehicle accident, police on scene, 9 Bravo 1629.
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1: 37, go ahead.
0: MSP is advising that the patient is in a car located at the base of the 270 ramp.

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1: Engine 311.
0: You advise the ramp from 85 to 270 southbound.
1: That's correct.

Police here, sir. Can you drop me a tag for me? It's not returning. Pennsylvania, Kilo Mike Delta 2619.

0: And the 311 is on the scene. Confirming, right at the ramp from 85 on to 270. Here's two vehicle rear end. State police is on the scene.
1: Roger, 311 to Amos 37.
2: Go ahead.
1: What's your route of travel?
2: 85 southbound, about to get on the 270 ramp.
1: Okay, take the ramp up on the 270, you'll see us right at the end.

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Correct all cars, prior copy, 10 to locate. First of all cars, 15 southbound of Mountville, have a blue Dodge Ram, towing a Jeep, Pennsylvania tag, Victor Charlie Yankee, 6514. 911 caller advised the vehicle is swerving all over the roadway. Now advising the vehicle turned off onto Mountville Road, unknown direction of travel. Located, observed, take appropriate, notify the station. TJ 918-1656.

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0: 5111, copy of HG 911. 8504, feature place discovery. Caller stated they were sorry about everything they did. Provided an address, couldn't confirm it. We have history at this address for 911 text. 1708.
1: Maryland 2, Edward Charles, 2961.
2: Do. Ambulance 238 responding, 2771 Lynn Street off of Roderick Road in Sugarloaf Estates. Diabetic 9 Bravo, 1708. Frederick to ambulance 238.
1: Okay.
2: With the patient's last reported blood sugar, we've added ALS. You have paramedic engine 2-1 responding.
1: Okay.

Ambulance 682, 2415 Emmitsburg Road, off of Carlo Greenmount Road. Mutual aid to Adams County. 2415 Emmitsburg Road. Motorcycle accident, officer 1710, ambulance 68 responding.

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Correct, B-32. Alex. Head down to 270 southbound, just north of Fingerboard Road. There's a white Mercedes on the right shoulder. Need some sort of assistance. Truck is unraveled.

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Fighter to 301. 301, can you call up?

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0: I'm on a car. Can you run that main trailer pack, please, and send the press down the stairs?
1: 24.

Mansion 11 due. 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

ambulance 89 ALS 82, mutual aid to Washington County, Barney Keeney, 8507 Mapleville Road, decreased LOC, 1739.

0: 121 respond to a vehicle accident, 6665 Browns Quarry Road in front of that location. A green van involved.
1: 14, assign it to me.
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0: 136, 134, respond to a residential burglary, 3805, can now run court. Caller says that there's someone at the basement door trying to get into the house. Unknown race, male in a blue shirt.
1: No. Ten more. Three left, direct traffic.
0: Go ahead.
1: Being the parking lot of Super 8 Hotel in Maryland, 7 George Shores, 3680.
0: Hey, four.
2: So we're signing in 911 and closing out. I'm going to be in Rothenburg.
0: 112, 10-4.

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0: Direct. That's right, thank you.

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Callers unsure if the subject has left. And she's advising they disconnected her camera.

0: 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Outside smoke investigation, 9 Charlie, 1745.
1: So does the state have anybody in the area?
2: We'll check, stand by.
1: Yeah, I'm

0: Medic 238 to the hospital.
1: Medic 238 to the hospital, 1746.
2: Now, Ron, she's advising there are two neighbors going around her yard checking now as well.
0: Do we have any history there?

Prairie Dog Cars, we have anybody close that can assist County on a residential burglary in progress, 3805 Canal Run Court.

0: 10-4. Cross streets are for now Run Drive and Rom Allen's Corp.
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0: if we've got a card for a resident at 113 Hibiscus Court. Name is Heather. Number's on the card. Wants to speak to a trooper about an encounter she had at Walkersville Community Park with another party that was there.
1: Oh,

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1: Taxi.
0: This is your 43, I'm en route to that park. One of the commissioners said there's dirt bikes in there.
1: Opponent to her complaint as well.

0: Eunice going to Burt Police. The victim is going to be waiting in her vehicle.
1: In Danville Road. No evidence of any columns of smoke. You got a better location potentially in regards to the description you gave with the long driveway, Frederick.
2: Chief, that's negative. That's all the information I have. Frederick, Battalion 902.
3: Go ahead.
2: Chicago. I don't have any other information other than what's GT.
1: Battalion 902 is okay. Egan Martin is a good intent call. Units can clear, Frederick.
2: First, okay. Rush 116.
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1: Okay.
0: The four-wheeler's being loaded off. I'm just looking for any damage before we clear out here.
1: Where's the caller at?
2: I believe the car is still inside the house.
1: 1022, I'm in contact.

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1: ...5909 Martinsville Road. 911 only phone, phase 2. Nothing evident.
2: 10-4.
3: Do anybody else come in? Can slow it down?
1: Unit's going to Canal Run, routine response.

3 14, I am stacking a 911 on you. It's also in Brown Square. I believe they're saying that it's a, in reference to the same call.

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1: Seven three six on the silver truck. 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

0: Frank Engine 102, Rescue Squad 10, Ambulance 309, ALS 30, EMS 902 due in front of 6665 Browns Quarry Road. Vehicle accident, vehicle off the roadway, reported head injury, 9 Delta, 1800 KUP 268.
1: Fred Zucker.
2: Can the canine cancel too?
3: That's all the ATV. It's not a reunion. They loaded up. And very cooperative, so everything's as she came.
1: Never.
0: You know one.
2: Don't know.

0: Go ahead,
1: Mark. You and the rescue squad around, is that correct? Or is just the rescue squad going?
0: Both units.
1: First, okay. 18, Mr.
2: EMS 902, the paramedic engine 102. Just confirming you're the paramedic engine, correct?
0: That's correct. Paramedic engine 102 is a paramedic.
2: Roger. The report of one patient.
1: That's what I'm reading here on the card.
2: EMS 902 to ALS 30, you can clear.
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0: 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Would you like them replaced?
1: That's a negative. I have a small long tractor. Fires out.
0: First, I have a small long tractor fire out at 18.5.
1: 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Just bring a water can up.

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0: 3-3-5. 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
1: Paramedic engine 1 and 2, verdict. Limited radio reception. We have one vehicle off the roadway, single patient being evaluated by paramedic engine 1 and 2 and ambulance 309.
0: Okay. We're trying to get a hold of the deputy also. Can you just have him try to radio in? Make sure he's okay.
1: Will do.

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0: Register 336, unit at the back, respond for domestic in progress. 7124, Lad Circle. Caller Sammy advising that someone put a restraining order on them and also changed the locks on the door, and their son's inside the house.
1: One call, this is Sammy, I'll handle it.
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1: 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We'll need notes on the list.
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0: That's what I'm allowed to hear.

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2: Copy that. 225,
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0: Project 316, respond to a 911, 7411 Round Hill Road, Unit C, say open line, phase 2, immediate disconnect, and I would call back.
1: I'll take it. 3 26, I'll take it.
0: 326, Temple.

0: 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Does anyone near me have a PVC handy?
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0: 1023.
1: 022113. I'll be in Route 7 now. I'm at Cloud City, the registrar's house.

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Registered out of Jefferson Pike in Frederick. 911 caller advised the vehicle ran several red lights. Pulled into the Wawa parking lot, 5833 Ballinger Creek Pike. Located, observed, take appropriate, notify the station, KG918, 1913.

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Decreased level of consciousness 9 Bravo 1918.

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1: Ten four.

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EMS 2, 1936, ambulance 68 responding.

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0: 1050 PI, B-15 northbound at Ronnie Road, fire boards en route, so single vehicle into the guardrail.

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Stroke 9 Bravo, 1950.

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60, Trevor. 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

Engine 111, engine 291, rescue squad 2, ambulance 229, ambulance 299, engine tanker 224, respond 4. In the area of Route 15 southbound, Big Sword Road, vehicle accident, 9 Bravo, 201.

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Go ahead. Get up to 15 southbound at Big Ford Road for 1050 PI. Automatic crash notification, fire boarding route.

0: Battalion 902, the unit's responding to Frederick. I just passed Big Ford Road going northbound. Nothing in the area. I'm proceeding north to investigate.
1: Frederick's Rec did put a, what, three words on there, which is just coming southbound, just prior to Big Ford.
2: We're going to go flip around and come back south. We'll advise again, it's an automatic crash notification.